0: hearing a lot of people that I trust speculating Future is going to make his triumphant return with his musical soulmate Drake on this album, Iceman. We'll see, all right? Are you checking for the album or not? We got the poll up on the Twitter, man, at Bootleg Kev. I guess it's called X now, so whatever you'd like to call it. Baby Joel is a 40-something-year-old Filipino man. I just want to know, is the 40-something Filipino man demographic checking for Drake in 2026, baby dude?
1: Why not? The girls are going.
0: Yeah, okay. The girls are going. Look at this guy. Anyway, let's get into some new music right now.

0: 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The DJ Sam I Am.
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Hit us up, 877-817-2888. Want to give a shout out to Cardi B, doing big things in the beauty space. Already hit a crazy lick with her new product. We're going to break down the details on that. We're rolling, though, on your Tuesday. Getting into some new music right now. Fetty Wap is back. Shout out to Jersey. This one's called White Rose.

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5: Time for the No Cap News. Look, we do not have James with us for at least a week, but we do have Baby Dude, the Baby Joelster. Before we get into this story, Joel, do you believe in aliens?
6: Yes, I do. They've been here.
5: Indeed, they have. Well, listen, the Pentagon released a whole lot of UFO stuff over the weekend to distract us from the fact that we are at war with Iran and inflation is insane and the Epstein files still have not been made all the way public. With that being said, UFO witnesses from 1966 came out and said this is an official FBI memo that has been declassified. According to eyewitness accounts, there was a mysterious metallic flying object and alleged occupants of said object got out and were 3.5 to 4 feet tall and were dressed in spacesuits and helmets. So we have either aliens or space travelers that are the same size as Peter Dinklage. So, yeah, shout out to the mini Danhausen.
6: Speaking of these UFO things, you are from Phoenix. Do you remember the Phoenix Lights?
5: Oh,
6: March
5: yeah.
6: 13 of 1997.
5: Yeah, the Phoenix Lights. I was 10 years old, so I don't remember much, but I do know it was a thing. Anyway, look, stay by your radio. Coming up, we've got the Daily Hate on the way. It's the Bootleg Kev Show.
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1: Ring, ring, what the f*** is that? It's a nominal number, so you know it's that.

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Every barber's a part of the murder wrath. Call Peter, them people chopping a bird in half. Break it further down to whatever's gonna earn the math. Exchange pounds for dollars and never converted cash. Welcome to the South where they serving the dirt and grass. The

0: I'm hating on the smokers who have to throw their butts into the street.
1: Smokers like, who throw their butts into the street.
0: Yeah, it's like, it's not bad enough that I have to smell like your stinky cigarette, but no, now you're going to litter all over the place while that thing's still on fire. Hate that.
1: Appreciate you getting your hate on. All right, look, if you got something you want to hate on, hit us up, 877-817-2888. Coming up, man, for the first time in history, something has happened. And I'm telling you, man, it's because people have stopped dating. I'm going to tell you what I mean up next. It's the Bootleg Kev Show.
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1: 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Yes, Gemini gang. And here's one. Although he's a June Gemini. I don't condone those. So we've got Drake up next.

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1: Maybe there's a guy dying on the way. After that, let's do Nikki. Any request, shout out. I'm a free iHeartRadio. I stream us at the Red Mic Slash with 2 E's on air now. If you're riding around town, you're a little emotional, this may not be the song for you, or it may be. But if you cry, just pull on over to the side. It's Dave and Tim's Right Dance. Keep it live.

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1: So my birthday is coming up, Gemini Gang, and it's always around Memorial Day weekend. It's Astro 2 E's on air. So that's something you can spend $1,000 on, you know. Not your Memorial Day, but my birthday. Get something a little nice, okay? I like anything of the tune of Yves Saint Laurent and Louis Vuitton. All right, let's do some 42 Doug straight ahead. I got Boss Man D-Lo on the way.
0: Hey, Central India.
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1: We all agree that we will not see Michael 2 if Jafar is still not playing Michael Jackson himself. So that's really 2 weeks on it. Thanks so much for tapping in with us. 3 minutes. I got Jack Harlow and Wayne up next.

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1: So yes, I, like many people, got sick, got a head cold this weekend. No, it's not the Hannah virus. I don't think so. I had to get checked for that. Maybe that's a guy, Drake and Baby Keem up next.
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my jewelry. Ayy, big booty, big booty. 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

0: for hip hop and R&B.
1: Yeah, yeah. Oh yeah, yeah. Oh, you know I just be getting out my body sometimes. It's just matching up to my aesthetics, but you know what I'm saying. My need to be appreciating it. It's cool.

0: like the party.
1: But y'all generation don't even know how to talk to each other. No, that's not y'all true. Know how to look each other in the eye and just kick it.
2: That's what?
0: We're gonna talk about it. I think there's some other ways.
2: Constant kicking. You gotta drive your car somewhere. You gotta get on a bus, a train. Like, ain't that free no more?
1: We'll discuss in the next hour of front page news. But right now, get it off your chest, 1-800-585-1051. 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It's the world's most dangerous morning show, The Breakfast Club.
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7: On 69 heading southbound at State Road 13, it remains closed with a rollover semi. Traffic getting forced off at State Road 13. Seeing northbound gaper delays between Campus and Cynthia Road with that rollover as well. 465 northbound at 56. Entrance ramp continues to be closed with ongoing construction this morning.
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7: 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In at 8 is Euphoria on HBO Max. Your Friends and Neighbors on Apple TV is up one spot to 7 this week. The Pitt on HBO Max remains on the chart at 6. Margo's Got Money Troubles on Apple TV remains at 5, with From on MGM Plus falling out of the top 3 to 4. The Boys on Amazon Prime Video holds on to the 3 position this week. 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

0: Charlamagne. Envy, what up? Are we live?
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0: I got an indoor pool, an outdoor pool.
1: We want to hear from you on The Breakfast Club.
0: We can get on the phone right now. He'll tell you what it is.
2: We live?
3: Good morning. Who's this?
4: Hi, this is Stacy. How are y'all?
3: Peace, Stacy.
5: Thanks.
3: How are you?
5: Stacy, good morning.
4: I'm good. Jessica Robinson Moore.
3: Hey,
5: I'm not Robinson. Even
3: me. You a Robinson?
5: That's not even me.
3: I didn't know you was a Robinson.
5: No, I'm not, yo.
3: You got two last names?
5: Who is that?
4: Jessica Robin Moore Tolliver.
3: I like Robinson Moore Tolliver.
4: Okay,
5: it's not Robinson. It's Robin.
3: Jessica Robinson Moore Tolliver.
4: That's hilarious. Your book was amazing.
5: Oh, thank you,
4: Stacy. I am so nosy. I finished that. Yo, I was so mad, like, listening to the book because I did the audio.
5: Yeah.
4: Yo, I see why Charlamagne endorsed you. Charlamagne is a genius.
5: Yes.
4: I don't think y'all know how genius Charlamagne is.
5: When
4: Charlamagne stands behind something, he stands behind it for a reason.
3: I don't like you even talking like that, Stacey.
5: Especially when he stands behind.
3: I don't even like how you said that, Stacey.
5: Hey, power top.
4: You know what? You know what, Charlamagne? People can't even give you a compliment without you being so gay friendly. I love it.
5: But I appreciate that.
4: Just hilarious. You are a genius with that book. The only thing I was mad about is that it was over. I'm like, wait, I want to hear more. Book is amazing.
5: Thank you so much.
4: Book was amazing. If y'all did not get Jess Hilarious' book, run and go get it. It is amazing.
5: Thank you.
4: Jess, you did your thing with that. And I can't wait for Rome part.
5: Yeah. Trust me, he's working on his manuscript right now. Y'all have a good day.
4: Peace, shout out to the Breakfast Club for inviting me back to DJ's MV Car Show. Y'all are amazing. Y'all do me so good. And I mean, really good.
5: They really do, brother. Especially Envy. You know, you Envy guy.
3: Do me so good.
5: Yo, and the laugh after. The laugh was the craziest part after.
3: That's crazy. Go get Tell Death to We Parent by Jess Hilarious. Available everywhere you buy books now. And the audio is available as well. Good morning. Who's this?
6: This is Fonda, the Haitian therapist.
3: Oh, you got
5: good morning.
3: You got through twice this week.
5: Oh, she need to call back this week.
6: I'm blessing God. I'm thanking God for the blessing. Listen, Envy, I have beef with you over that Cheyenne Bryant interview.
3: He's not here, but go ahead. This will get it off your chest as for.
5: Lauren's here. She was there.
6: Lauren, everything she said was incorrect. She never answered the dissertation question. And as a therapist who has interns working under her, what she said was completely false. She was an intern at best. So she's never been a therapist. And I don't think that we're far enough in the mental health in our community for her to be feeling all of these untruths and lies. We're not there yet for her to be a scammer.
3: All my mental health professional homies were highly upset. You know what I mean? They were highly upset.
5: And we
6: Shout
5: out to Dr. Shonda Reynolds. We had called a psychologist, to talk through some of the things and the terms and the qualifications. So we tried to get as much information as we could because we know that there's so much y'all have to go through in order to be actually licensed and stuff like that. So we tried our best in our pre-research. I think we asked some good questions, though.
6: And my biggest beef with her is that she keeps repeating that people don't change. There's not a therapist worth their grain and salt that would ever say you can't change. That's the fundamental basis of our practice. That's super fishy. And so for her to just keep spewing these things and then insulting us and telling us that I'm stupid and we don't actively listen, how is that therapeutic? It's just not a good look for the field as a whole, especially for the Black students, the Black psychiatrists, psychologists, nurse practitioners, and social workers. Definitely work way too hard.
3: She said therapists.
6: She said
3: therapists and psychiatrists don't listen. Like y'all, some of the best listeners. That's your job.
6: I know. She was saying that we don't practice active listening because we got what she said. So thousands of people heard wrong, but she's the only one that heard right.
3: Okay.
6: It's wrong. She needs to have some therapy for herself.
3: Well, thank you for calling, Doc. Your phone is overstimulating me this morning. I'm not gonna lie. There's a lot going on with your phone, but we got through. We understood the gist of what you were saying.
5: Mm-hmm.
3: Get it off your chest. 1-800-585-1051. If you want to get something off your chest right now, you can call up and do that. It's the world's most dangerous morning show, The Breakfast Club.
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10: Roadwork causing a slight delay downtown. Southbound Capitol long-term construction continues between Washington and Maryland until the 21st, and we're seeing slight delays. But 69 southbound is closed between State Road 13 and Campus Parkway with an overturned semi, and a fuel spill has been reported in this accident. Traffic is being diverted at State Road 13.
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10: I'm Bree Wood with BIN News Now. President Trump says the ceasefire with Iran is barely holding together. Trump said Iran cannot have a nuclear weapon.
11: And if they did have it, the Middle East would be gone, Israel would be gone, and they'd hit Europe probably next. We're doing a service to the world.
10: Speaking in the Oval Office, Trump criticized Iran's response to a U.S. proposal to end the war, calling it unacceptable. Republicans scored a win at the Supreme Court as justices allowed Alabama to use its contested congressional map in the 2026 midterms. The ruling lifts a lower court block and lets the GOP eliminate a majority black district, potentially gaining another House seat. And Tupac Shakur is being honored in Baltimore with a street named in his honor. A stretch of Greenmount Avenue where the rapper lived as a teen is now Tupac Shakur Way, with a dedication ceremony held to celebrate his legacy. Get BIN News Now on demand 24/7 on the iHeartRadio app.
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16: Not just me, I'm what the coach are feeling.
17: Good morning, who's this?
18: Niall.
17: Hey, Niall, how are you, sir? Good morning, get it off your chest. Well, I got to tell everybody, I'm blessed, black, and highly favored. How's the Breakfast Club? Good morning, Jeff. Good morning, Sharla.
18: We are blessed, black, and highly favored as well,
19: sir. Good morning.
17: I had grew up with the Michael Jackson movie when I was younger, when Michael was alive, so I was in no way trying to see this production. But lo and behold, my wife's job gave her tickets, and I came out a freaking fan. Oh. I want to give a shout-out to the Jackson family. They did a phenomenal job. There were times I actually forgot I wasn't actually watching Michael.
18: Who do you think you was watching?
17: The real Michael.
18: Oh, you mean you didn't think he was watching Jafar?
17: Exactly. You know what I'm saying?
18: Got you.
17: I forgot that was not Michael Jackson.
18: Got you. I loved the movie. I thought it was great. It was fun. It made me feel good. I don't know what else people wanted.
17: Yeah, I don't know why either. But you know what? People are going to hate regardless. But Jess, I want to talk to you, my dear.
19: What's up?
17: Sister. I know that you've got style. I know that you know plenty of young ladies that need, you know what I'm saying, things to hook up those accessories. Have you ever got a chance to check out JoJo's Boutiques?
19: JoJo Boutiques, that sounds very familiar, but no.
17: I'm the guy that called who lost his kids in a custody battle and his job the same week.
19: Jesus, okay. You doing better now?
17: And me and my wife have started a boutique shop online and whatnot.
19: I do remember you called up here before.
17: Yes, ma'am. I was hoping I could get you to check out something and maybe, you know what I'm saying, either cop something, sport it, wear it, you know. Like something we got, I promise you.
19: Okay. What's the website? Just give me the website real quick.
17: Instagram is JOJOS, period. BOWTIQUE 2025. JoJo's Boutiques 2025.
19: Okay. Jody Middleton?
17: Yes, ma'am.
19: I got you. All right. I promise.
17: Take a good look at the inventory. You're going to love what we got. I don't want to take up too much of your time.
19: I can get some stuff for my daughter. I like this.
17: We got hundreds of inventory. I promise you.
19: Thank you.
18: I appreciate you, brother. I appreciate people that can smoke and talk at the same time.
19: You know he's smoking, yo.
18: I can hear it in his voice. I just wanted to know if it was weed or a cigarette. Good morning. Who's this?
20: Hey, it's Rachel. Good morning.
18: Rachel, get it off your chest, Rachel.
19: Morning.
20: Okay, so I am a middle school teacher, grade 6-8, and we in school next week, and I'm just one tired, broke teacher, okay? Them kids, they don't listen, and they not raised, okay?
18: Where you calling from?
20: I can't say. I'm calling from Louisiana.
18: Okay.
20: Yep, and I can't say I love what I do. I wake up every morning going to work. And, you know, I love what I do. It don't feel like work. But, man, them kids get on my nerves sometimes.
18: How many more weeks y'all got left?
20: We actually end next week. The kids' last day is on the 21st.
18: Oh, okay. Yep. What you got planned for the summer for yourself?
20: Nothing really. I'm a coach, so I coach some sports. So we hit the ground running in 2 weeks.
19: You love the kids.
20: With volleyball and basketball.
18: Let me tell you something. My mother has been a public school teacher. She's retired now, but she was a public school teacher for well over 30, 40 years, you know, in South Carolina. So I really appreciate public school teachers, man. I think that y'all should be some of the highest paid individuals in the country because of exactly what you just said.
20: I agree with that, too. But, you know, we're building up the younger generations and, you know, you have to love what you do to do this job, and you can't be in it for the money because we don't make enough money, you know?
18: We appreciate y'all. I mean, the fact that, you know, we trust dropping our kids off to school to be with people that are really complete strangers. How many times do parents actually talk to you? How many parents do you actually know for real?
20: Exactly.
18: You know what I mean?
20: Yep.
18: You know what? What's your Cash App? What's your name? You got a Cash App?
20: Yeah, I have Cash App. It's $
18: Hold on.
20: RACH 0721.
18: Are you Rach?
20: I'm Rach.
18: You got on the black?
20: A black dress.
18: Okay. All right. I'm going to send you something, man. I'm going to send you, because when I heard the way you said broke, I feel it. I feel it in your spirit.
20: Listen, it's so much we spend, you know, we don't have a lot of funding. And like I said, I don't do it for the money. So whatever God bless me with, when he give it to me, you know, that's what I got to give back.
18: I completely, completely understand. Hold it, send it right now. It said it's sent. You got it?
20: I got it. Thank you.
18: All right, Rach.
20: All right. Y'all have a great one.
18: All right. Peace.
20: All right. Bye-bye.
18: All right, that was Get It Off Your Chest. You can call in every morning, 1-800-585-1051, and get whatever you're feeling off your chest. Now it's time for the latest with Lauren. What you got coming up, Lauren?
0: We talked to George Floyd's brother yesterday, Terrence Floyd.
18: That's why you're dressed in all black?
0: No, I'm dressed in all black because, you know, I just be giving. It's just...
21: very much giving.
0: I mean?
21: I like your hair.
0: Yeah, thank you. It's just sleek.
18: You look very,
0: it's
18: very...
0: giving.
18: You look very ready to be an activist this morning.
0: Well, maybe, because... he's always dressed in all black and angry. But yes, maybe because Terrence Floyd, he heard our segment yesterday and our comments about the George Floyd joke that Tony Hinchcliffe did at the Kevin Hart roast. Mm-hmm. And he has some things he wants to get off his chest. So we're going to let him do that this morning.
18: All right. So don't go anywhere. We'll be back with the latest with Lauren. It's The Breakfast Club.
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13: She take my money when I'm in need. Yes, she's a trifling friend indeed. Oh, she's a gold digger way over town.

0: Yes, it's the world's most dangerous morning show, The Breakfast Club. Charlamagne Tha God, Jess Hilarious, DJ Envy is out today, but it is time for Front Page News with Mimi Brown. I don't have nothing, Mimi.
1: Okay,
0: I was
1: going to
0: shout out.
1: I was going to
0: shout out to San Antonio Spurs beating the Minnesota Timberwolves 126-97, but I realized how much I don't care.
1: Okay.
0: But it ain't about me. Shout out to everybody in San Antonio.
2: Right.
0: Salute to everybody in Minnesota. Okay, 126-97, the Spurs won last night. They're up 3-2 in the series. And I think tonight is game 5 of the Pistons Cavaliers. Yes, they play tonight. That's all I got.
1: Okay. All right. Okay. Good morning, y'all. How y'all doing this morning?
0: Blessed by Holly Favorite. How are you, Mimi?
1: Good morning. All right. So I wish I had better news with this story. So we start this hour with two separate hantavirus developments health officials are watching. So one here in the U.S. that is not connected to the cruise ship and another tied to that outbreak that we've been following. So first in Illinois, health officials are investigating a possible case near Rockford. That's about 90 miles

0: time several weeks before symptoms appear, health officials are warning that there could still be additional cases. Let's listen.
1: So I think we expect that the cases are going to continue rising. And part of the reason is that we're still in the incubation period from those initial people that were exposed in the ship. Remember, it can take 3 weeks or even longer in some cases before you start to show symptoms and that you're infected. So I think it is expected that we could see some more cases here. And that should not be a surprise on its own. What would be surprising is if it were people that were not on the ship that ended up testing positive. And that's something that we haven't quite yet seen, although I know there are some people under investigation in that scenario when you look globally.
2: And yo, so is it only rats? Because when they talk about hantavirus or hantavirus or whatever, I only see like rats and mice. Like, is it only connected
0: rodents,
2: to
0: rodents? Yeah,
2: just rodents.
0: Yeah.
2: But then, what are the animals like eating? Is there something wrong with them? Yeah. Because we always have dead rodents everywhere.
0: Yeah, I think Envy asked that question. Why wouldn't it be prevalent in New York? Because there's rats, rodents all over the place.
2: Right.
0: And that is a good question. But
2: they
0: globally,
2: may be sick or have a virus or something.
0: Exactly. But globally, countries, they're taking this very serious. Here in the U.S., we don't have any mandatory quarantine orders for returning passengers. Instead, health officials say that they are monitoring people on a case-by-case basis. The doctor spoke about that, too. Let's listen.
1: Right. And so essentially, you have some countries like Spain that are more conservative, and they're basically keeping people in the military hospital for the entire duration of the quarantine. And then you have other systems and places where they essentially are saying a few days of quarantine and then you can go home and quarantine at home. And I think that opens up risks because expecting perfect quarantine for somebody to do that at home is very difficult. If you look at the WHO's recommendations, it says if you have anyone else at home that is not a passenger, is not exposed, you need to be in a separate room from them. If you're even close to them, you need to be wearing a respirator. I don't think that's feasible for 42 days. So hopefully that is not something that would happen.
2: Yeah, do not come home. Do not go home. That's crazy.
3: Isn't
2: there still stuff that they don't know about it?
3: When COVID happened, weren't we late to do all of the...
0: Yes.
3: Oh.
0: It's giving very familiar vibes, right?
4: Well, this has a mortality rate of 40 to 50%.
0: Yeah. So. But just the way it's being handled.
3: Yeah,
0: right?
3: Is what I'm talking about. Because I just remember we were really late to all of the quarantine and actually doing what we were supposed to be doing.
0: Until it was too late.
4: If you wanted to kill a lot of people, use the hantavirus. 1998. X-Files. Mm-hmm. Okay. All right.
3: It's always something.
0: Always. And speaking of always something, if you owe child support $2,500 or more, you may want to rethink those summer travel plans because starting Friday, the State Department says it will begin cracking down on Americans seriously behind on child support payments by restricting your passport. Now, they've said this before, but they are now starting to crack down on anyone who owes $2,500 or more. They could be swept into this, but officials say the first enforcement wave is expected to focus on people who owe $100,000 or more. But if you owe anywhere from $2,500 to $100,000, they are looking at you. So federal law has allowed this since the 1990s, but officials say enforcement is now about to ramp up significantly. The State Department says people behind on payments will need to resolve that debt with their state child support agency before they can fully regain their passport.
4: I have no problem with that. If you can't see your kids, then you can't see the world. Okay, okay. Being behind $100,000 on child support is insanity, right? If you don't have money to provide for your kids, then you shouldn't be able to travel abroad. That's like, you know how somebody will owe you money and then you see them flossing on Instagram?
0: Absolutely.
4: Or you see them out somewhere spending money? Yeah. Hell no, you owe money on your child support. You can't provide cash for your kids, but you out here,
2: stunting
4: in France?
2: What? Nah. Mexico? Anywhere.
3: But Charlamagne, you be calling my dad a legend.
4: Oh, your dad owes
3: child support?
4: I just thought he didn't take care of you. I just thought he...
2: I
4: didn't know he was on child support. He was on child support?
3: I mean, I'm 34 now. I don't even think it matters. But
4: I don't know. Did your mom
3: have child support?
2: No, it does. Yeah,
3: my mom was just arguing with him like 2 weeks ago. He going to say, you told me happy birthday. Now you arguing with me. But yeah, my mom been arguing with him for a long time about this.
4: About child support?
3: Yes.
4: But why he never got locked up?
2: Get that passport.
4: I don't think your mom had him on child support.
3: My mom didn't want to go. No, she's had the opportunity to do that, but she didn't want him to be locked up.
4: Okay.
3: So.
4: Well, she didn't put him on child support.
3: No.
4: He's a legend. He just left.
3: Oh.
4: What?
2: Oh, my God. That is so crazy.
3: Mimi, you have nothing else.
0: I do, but we got to wrap, so we're going to have to get to this dating question tomorrow.
4: Nah, you don't want to talk about the dating question because you don't want to talk about your dating life.
0: I don't know what you're talking about.
4: That's what this is.
0: I have no idea. All I know is I just got the rap signal, which means it's time to go.
4: Sure.
0: I don't know what he's talking about.
2: Happy birthday, Stevie Wonder, y'all. He's 76.

0: America.
1: I already got Bronx trauma.
2: It's time for Donkey of the Day.
3: We in the Bronx. Suck much? Y'all not shutting us down. We in the concourse for the cops.
4: The craziest people in America come from the Bronx and all the...
5: Why does the Sunshine State consistently produce such strange news?
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4: And y'all gonna suck.
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4: Donkey today for Wednesday, May 13th, goes to a 28-year-old Bronx woman named Casey Klassen. Now, every other day, I get on this radio and I tell y'all that the craziest people in America come from the Bronx and all of Florida. And I must be honest and say that Florida overwhelmingly dominates that versus battle. Okay, not because there isn't enough nut-ass stories coming from the Bronx. It's simply because Florida foolishness is different than others. But today, the Bronx wins. Okay, and it's not even close. See, Casey Klassen is 28 years old, 2'8". And she is accused of posing as a teenager at a New York City high school for 2 weeks. Let's go to News 12 for the report, please.
5: 28-year-old woman was impersonating a teenager. She successfully enrolled at this school, and her name is Casey Klassen.
10: Now, according to the criminal complaint, Klassen is facing criminal impersonation and trespassing charges. Court records show she pled not guilty to both. The document goes on to say on April 13th, she enrolled as a student at Westchester Square Academy under the name Shamara Rashad, with the birthday March 8th, 2010, which would make her 16 years old. The principal then saw a Facebook page with her photo and a different birthday and confronted her about it. He first asked her for her information. She said, "My name is Shamara Rashad. I'm 16 years old. I'm from Ohio. I came to New York with my sister." Then he showed her the Facebook page and asked if that was her. She said, "Yes, my real name is Casey Klassen. My real date of birth is July 29th, 1997. I'm not Shamara Rashad. I'm not 16 years old. I lied about my identity because my friend forced me to. She was using me to receive more public assistance."
4: First of all, you should have known she was old because she had a Facebook page. 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

You be drinking all the time. Does all the pain he brought you still linger in your mind? Cause pain still lingers on mine. On the road to riches, listen, this is what you find. The good news is, you came a long way. The bad news

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5: A steady Wednesday is in store as the temperature will largely hover around the lower 60s almost all day. Slight chance for rain to still be falling by the time you wake up, but most of it should be out of the area in the early morning. After that, it will remain mostly cloudy with wind gusts upwards of 25 miles per hour throughout the evening. Overnight, a low of 44 as clouds gradually disappear, leading to a sunny Thursday.
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1: Yeah.
2: Is what y'all been waiting for.
1: You're tapped in the Way Up with Angela Yee.
3: Yo, it's Way Up with Angela Yee. Look who's back in the house.
4: What's up?
5: Oh, no.
3: Akeem Woods is here, ladies and gentlemen.
4: It's been so long.
3: It's been a long time. What's today's date? Today is the 13th, Wednesday the 13th. Happy birthday to Chase. She's 15 years old today. Oh. She's a straight-A student. She's an actress. And she also has a big dance competition this weekend.
4: Okay, straight-A student.
3: Happy birthday, Chase. It is also a Wealth Wednesday.
4: Mm-hmm.
3: You know, we love a Wealth Wednesday. So we have Tony Howes, who is the founder and CEO of MEEC, Memphis's Economic Empowerment Coalition.
4: Okay.
3: Alongside Dr. Reginald Harris, who is the president of the National Association of Real Estate Brokers, Memphis Chapter, and Councilwoman Yolanda Cooper Sutton from Memphis City Council. There's a lot going on in Memphis right now. We've been watching this whole thing about voting and Tennessee and how they're trying to split up the voting districts and make sure that there's no black representation, even though Memphis is 2/3 black.
4: Mm-hmm.
3: But anyway, we're going to be talking about that today. And we're going to be talking about real estate and this whole from high school, the pipeline from high school to being a housing owner. So love that.
4: I'm excited.
3: When we come back, let's shine a light. And I know you want to shine a light on someone or something.
4: I do.
3: For AAPI Month, Asian American Pacific Islander Month. So 800-292-5150. Call us up. Let's shine a light.

0: by spreading love to those who are doing greatness.
1: Shine a light on them. Shine a light on them.
0: It's time to shine a light on them.
2: Yo, it's Way Up with Angela Yee, and I'm here with Akeem Woods.
3: Oh, no.
4: I can't believe y'all still have that drop. Hey.
2: And it's time for you to shine a light.
4: I want to shine a light on Little Kieran's. It's a restaurant on St. Mark's Place. It is run by my friend Brandon. He's the owner. And they listen to you guys every morning. He's a huge fan of yours. He's Asian.
2: You're doing this because it's Asian American and Pacific Islander Heritage Month.
4: Correct. I didn't remember how to say it all. But his sandwiches are amazing. His food's amazing. And they're donating a portion of all the money

0: sweet.
1: I love a black woman truck driver. I know you be on that radio like, if y'all don't shut the F up.
2: Thank you so much. You take care of yourself, okay? Thank you.
1: Okay, much love. Thank you, Courtney.
0: Thank you for calling.
2: Bye-bye.
0: Oh, what a sweet lady.
1: All right, well, that was Shine a Light, 800-292-5150. If you couldn't get through, and when we come back, man, there is so much going on in the world of music right now. Akeem, Drake has an album that's about to come out.
0: Oh, yeah, he has the little ice thing he's doing, which is really bad timing.
1: Little ice thing.
0: I just think that's a
1: Canadian.
0: I know, but like with everything going on with ice, it was weird.
1: But he didn't plan for that. You know, we know what it is. It's Iceman. And his, we'll tell you what he has going on tomorrow, how you can also be involved in that. We'll talk about Chris Brown responding to that Pitchfork review, and criticism is way up.
3: Ooh. The rumors, the shade. Let's break it down.
4: Let's go.
3: Angela spilling the ET next.
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1: Hey, now back.
2: Yeah, she back at it. Bring it, bring in the Mac. We up with Angela Yee is on.

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1: They say it's truth in the rumors.
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3: Talk to me.
2: Angela's spilling that yee tea.
1: Talk to him.
0: Yay, talk to him. What's up? It's Way Up, and Akeem Woods is here today.
4: Oh, no.
0: Hey. I will always love that. And let's get into some of this yee tea. So Chris Brown, his Brown Project is reportedly going to do around 70,000 units in first week sales.
4: Okay.
0: It's 27 songs.
4: 27 songs.
0: Yeah, he gives a lot of content. I will say that.
4: Okay, that's a lot of songs.
0: Now, he's been getting some criticism. First, he responded to the mixed reviews, and he says a lot of times you got to listen to his music, and it gets better the more you listen to it, because you know that happens.
4: That's true. Some albums grow on you.
0: But Pitchfork gave it a 1.3. It felt like it was very... The person who wrote the review, it was very unprofessional how he basically was calling him trash. It felt very personal. Like, this person did not like him. At all.
4: 1.3 for Chris Brown is wild.
0: Yeah, I mean, I do think that's ridiculous.
4: That's a vendetta.
0: So here is what Chris Brown had to say after that.
5: We ain't letting up. I'm gonna keep my foot on their neck, and we ain't stopping. Tour, more to come. I don't give a what these is talking about. I know exactly who my fans is, and I know exactly who hearing this album. If you're not my fan, I don't want you to listen to my. Go listen to my Zara Larsson or somebody.
0: I mean, they called this album a real piece of ish.
4: Gee.
0: That does not sound... There's no way that you could say that. You could not like Chris Brown, but that is awful.
4: Because I'm not even a huge Chris Brown fan, but I would never say he's not... He's good at music.
0: Yeah.
4: I'm just not a huge fan.
0: All right. Now, Drake, in the meantime, is continuing his rollout. You know, his album, Iceman, is dropping Friday. A lot of excitement in the building with OVO Eli, who works here in particular. He's a huge Drake fan. I hope one day Drake acknowledges him. but he is going to be doing this live stream, and that's going to be happening tomorrow. And it's episode 4 of the Iceman live stream series. Now, a start time has not been provided, but they're saying that they expect it will lead directly into the album release.
4: I like Drake. I wonder if he has any good features.
0: I'm sure he does. And there's been a lot of rumors about who's on the album, what's going to happen. I feel like people are just putting out all kinds of information and letting the excitement grow. In the meantime, there have been flyers across L.A., Atlanta, and New York that says Giant on it. And everyone is asking, who is the Giant? That's what it says. So people are speculating that it's Kendrick, but I don't know if that's true. Or it could be part of this rollout. So it's just all kinds
4: of
0: things.
4: People are getting creative. I like that.
0: Yeah, you like the mystery of it all.
4: Yeah.
0: All right, well, that is your yee tea. And when we come back, we have About Last Night, where we'll discuss what we did last night. Mm-hmm. I don't know what you was getting into, Akeem, but I haven't seen you in a while.
4: I was out doing jokes.
0: Yeah, so you shaved your head off. but we'll talk about it. It's Way Up.
4: Bye.

0: Hey.
1: Way up with Angela Yee.
2: Yeah, yeah.
1: We about to break it down. About Last Night is coming up soon.
3: Chloe, come.

0: got me.
1: Let's go.
0: I'm about to show my body. Love freak. How the fuck is that your man?
1: Huh?
0: If he right here with me.
2: Whoa.
3: So, about last night. Here's how it went down.
4: Yo, it's way up with Angela Yee. It's me and Akeem Woods.
5: Oh, no.
4: What's up? What did you do last night?
5: Last night, I had to do a bunch of, like, boring stuff. I trimmed my beard.
4: Oh, cool. I think you should shave it down and make it like a shadow.
5: No, I'm going to let it grow back. Just boring house stuff. I'm leaving tomorrow for Louisville, Kentucky.
4: Okay, we like that.
5: And then Cincinnati, so.
4: Everybody in here has a beard except me. It's crazy.
5: Yeah.
4: Well, yesterday I was catching up on some TV things, and I was reading, because, you know, I read a lot. So I'm reading Malcolm in the Desert right now.
5: Ooh.
4: But then I also was catching up on Your Neighbors and Friends. What's wild to me on that show is that...
5: I don't think I've seen that.
4: You have to. It's on Apple. It's season 2.
5: Okay.
4: Imagine you're married to somebody. They cheat on you with your best friend. And then they move in together. You get kicked out of your home. And you have to move to a smaller home. But now y'all all still got to be in the same circles and be around each other.
5: What's your Apple ID? Let me watch it.
4: I mean, I just can't even imagine. And I'm sure there's people that are listening right now that have had situations where... their wife or husband cheated with their best friend and they all still are cool with each other. I don't even see how that's possible.
5: It wouldn't be, not for me. I can be, nah.
4: Yeah. But anyway, speaking of which, I'm sure all y'all have situations like that. Tell us a secret.
5: Oh, yeah. My favorite part of the day.
4: It's coming up next. Let me tell you, we try so hard. This is a no judgment zone.
5: Mm-hmm.
4: A lot of times people hang up and we're like, that person is wild. Or
5: that person- we won't judge it to your face. But as soon as you hang up, then, you know.
4: And social media will for sure judge you. But maybe there's some things that you want to say that you've never told anybody. So far, and I'm going to be completely honest, there are 2 secrets we couldn't hear.
5: Ooh. Was I there for any of them?
4: I'm not sure. One day I'll talk about it. But there were 2 secrets that we actually could not even air. So give us things that are not like...
5: incriminating. We're not trying to get y'all locked up.
4: But we do want you to be interesting. So maybe you have a certain family situation. And listen, one guy called last week, or maybe it was earlier this week. He has 2 families.
5: Okay, little side
4: kids,
5: family.
4: And they don't know about each other, and he's going to have to make a choice at some point. Clearly, this is really prevalent for a lot of people because people were in the comments like, oh, that happened to me, or, you know, same thing. So whatever it is, whatever secret you have, I'm sure you're not the only one who's done it.
5: Yeah.
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19: WNBA hoops tonight. The Fever hope to even their record at 1-1. They visit the LA Sparks. In the NBA playoffs, the Spurs bury the Timberwolves, going up 3-2 in the Western semis. Victor Wembanyama, 27 points and 17 rebounds. Baseball last night. Action in the majors included the Cubs falling to the Braves 5-2, and the Reds got hammered 10-4 by the Nationals. Minor league ball, Indianapolis outscored Louisville 10-8. I'm Matt McCoy.
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2: Please believe that.
0: What's up? It's Way Up with Angela Yee. Akeem Woods, tell me a secret.
5: Ooh, no, but I can't wait to listen to y'all's.
0: No, I know you're going to have some coming up soon. Every day.
5: I do. I have a life, a fun life.
0: Okay, well, 800-292-5150. Maybe you have a fun secret that you want to tell us. We're here for it.

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1: Ooh, it's Bella Buddy Angela Yee. It's me and Akeem Woods.
2: Oh, no.
1: And this is your favorite part of the day. 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You know it is a no-judgment zone, and you know that you're anonymous. Anonymous caller, tell us your secret.
3: So, I've been having a relationship with my aunt.
2: wait, hold on. Flag of the play. Your mother's sister?
3: My father's sister.
1: Your father's sister. Sheesh. How much older is she than you?
3: She's only 10 years older than me.
1: How did this start?
3: We was at a picnic, had a couple of drinks, and then she said something wild like, yeah, you know, if you wasn't my nephew, and I was like, well, what they got to do with it?
2: Oh, no. Gosh. She threw a flag on the play, and then you picked up the flag and threw a bigger one.
3: She bad, though.
2: Yeah, but she's your dad's sister.
1: Oh, my gosh. That's auntie.
3: We ain't trying to have no kids.
1: Things happen.
2: What's the... Okay, it's 10
1: so
2: years...
1: So if they did have a kid, that would be...
2: His uncle's son.
3: That would be Uncle Daddy.
2: Oh, no.
3: Like, Claude.
1: Oh, my gosh. When are you going to end this? Oh, wow. He's
3: soon,
1: not.
3: Soon. Because I got a girl.
2: You have a
1: girlfriend?
2: Wait.
1: Oh, my gosh. Should never suspect.
2: Wait.
1: Is your aunt married?
3: She is not.
1: Okay.
3: Yeah, two kids.
1: All right, so that you could be your cousin's dad.
3: Stepdaddy? Cousin stepdaddy?
2: Oh, yeah. Girl. Throw the whole family away.
1: Okay. All right. Well, thank you for sharing. Insane. No judgment.
3: All right. I'm glad it's anonymous.
2: Please break up with your auntie.
1: Hey, anonymous caller. How are you?
2: What up?
4: What's up? What's going on?
1: You want to tell me and Akeem a secret? No judgment?
2: What's the tea?
4: I'm actually having sex with my barber.
2: Okay.
4: And he's actually in a relationship with his baby mother.
1: Wait a second. He's in a relationship with his baby mother?
4: Yes.
1: So is he DL? Your barber's DL?
2: Of course.
4: Yeah, he is.
1: And you're openly gay?
4: Yes, I am.
2: DM me your barber because I can use a lineup.
1: And a lineup.
2: If we both go sleep with a Badalo barber,
1: so
2: girl.
1: So wait, who initiated it?
4: He did, actually, from Snapchat.
2: From Snapchat?
1: Oh, wow.
2: Wait. Well, was he your barber first?
4: Yeah, he was my barber for many years.
1: Okay. Yeah. Listen, first of all, Akeem is loving this.
2: This is so messy. Yeah. But also, I do need a new barber. And listen, if he's a full-service barber, let him be a full-service barber.
1: He can line up your...
2: That's crazy. But also, Akeem Woods on IG.
1: Does he charge you the same for cuts or you get a discount now?
2: Ooh, that's a great question.
4: I get a free cut?
1: Okay.
2: Yo.
1: I just want to say, every guy in the room would do the same.
2: Shoot me a DM. if he's good at cutting, because my barber just messed up my hair, I'm trying to let him go.
1: Look at you getting something out of it. Okay, I know that's right. You better work that. He probably getting his hair cut twice a week.
2: Listen, I'll say anything wrong. If you're openly gay, that's on the download dude who's messed
1: that's
2: up.
1: That's on
2: you
1: him.
2: You are single, live your truth.
1: I wonder if you're the only one.
2: Girl, he's not, because
4: no,
2: I'm about to be number
4: I don't
2: two.
4: Think so.
1: You don't think so, right? No. She's probably like, you're always at work, but you don't make any money.
2: Angela, that's crazy. Nah, he a little trouble.
1: All right, well, thank you for calling. That was funny.
2: Thank you.
4: Bye.
1: You such a thought, Akeem.
2: I know, but listen, I'm trying to get a free haircut.
1: Mm-hmm.
2: Listen.
1: Would you pay, though? Do you feel like you should still pay, even if you're...
2: I would pay at first and see and play the field, but eventually I'm not paying.
1: Okay. All right. Well, that is... Tell us a secret. 800-292-5150. And when we come back, we have Yaya Yee. And Tiffany Haddish is on the cover of Sports Illustrated Swimsuit Issue. We'll tell you some of what she had to say. It's way up.

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1: Hey.
2: Yeah, she back at it. Bring it, bring in the Mac. We up with Angela Yee is on.

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1: Yo, she about to blow the lid up off this pot.
2: Let's get it.
1: Oh, yeah. Angela spilling that Yee tea.
2: Come and get the tea.
0: Yo, it's Way Up with Angela Yee. It's me, Akeem Woods, here
3: today. Oh, no.
0: Man, and you're a comedian, so definitely cannot wait to talk to you about this Kevin Hart roast, because you haven't been here since that roast aired.
3: I have not.
0: All right, so let's start off with talking about Tiffany Haddish, because she was part of that roast. She's also, by the way, on the cover of the Sports Illustrated swimsuit issue that's already available digitally. Print editions are going to be out later this month, and this was huge for her.
4: And she looks great.
0: Yeah, something that she actually manifested happening. So shout out to Tiffany Haddish. Now, she was questioned about the roast because she was there. And here's what she had to say to TMZ.
5: I didn't hear the George Floyd joke because I had to pee so bad.
6: Lonnie and other people were like, oh, maybe it was a little too racially motivated. What do you think as far as like the jokes?
5: Is this all comedians saying it that wasn't invited?
0: Not really.
3: It's not. But also, that's just a... Honestly, I think that's a cop-out for giving a real answer. I think she didn't want to say... She didn't want to play either side, so she just went petty and played the middle, which is fair. I get it.
0: And I'm going to say that was the moment in the whole thing. There were certain things I didn't like, but I could be like, okay, if people approve jokes about them, like Cheryl Underwood did, Lizzo did, then I'm okay with that if they're okay with it. Yeah. But when it comes to somebody like this joke that Tony Hinchcliffe told, here's the joke that everyone's talking about.
7: You've done good, though, Kevin. The black community is so proud of you right now. George Floyd is looking up at us all laughing so hard that he can't breathe.
3: It's also not even, it's not funny. It's not curative. It's not relative. It happened 6 years ago, and George Floyd is not a public figure.
0: And there are still idiots who are saying that he died from a fentanyl overdose, that he was, you know.
3: Yeah, he was murdered on camera for the world to see. It sparked a huge movement. And it's not like, he's not a public figure. He's a guy who got killed by the police unlawfully.
0: Well, that is exactly the point that Lil Rel made. Now, he was talking about the roast, and he had some things to say about that George Floyd joke, because people were also like, well, Charlie Kirk was murdered and people made jokes about that. Why aren't you guys upset about that? And here's the difference.
8: I don't like that Charlie Kirk had a violent death either. But to be honest with you, Charlie Kirk was a public figure who went on tour around the country talking cash about us and George Floyd and saying some of the crazy in the world. So that's totally different to me. George Floyd wasn't supposed to be a public figure.
3: It's true. He was just murdered.
0: And his family has been making statements about how they feel about the situation. So, you know, certain things I think you just have to really be like, let's stay away from that. And Draymond Green was part of... Oh, and I also want to say that Michael Che said he pulled out of the roast as well. And he went on social media and wrote, white guys and black people joke different. Black guys roast like, look at this and wear shoes. White roasts are like slavery, math, slain teens, sex crime, slurs, family secrets. White guys don't give a F about their shoes. And so Draymond Green was part of the roast. And here's what he had to say about it.
9: My heart was in my stomach. First couple jokes, nervous as hell. You get that first laugh, you're like, all right, cool, I'm good now. Like, my biggest worry getting up there is, like, I just don't want to bomb. Sitting next to Pete, Pete keep telling me, like, no, dude, you're going to be fine. Like, this is cool, bro. Like, I'm nervous as hell. Then Shane Gillis come over, like, y'all have no idea. I'm so nervous. Once they start telling me that they're nervous, I'm like, all right, I guess I'm supposed to feel this way then.
0: All right, well, that is your Yee Tea. And when we come back, we have Under the Radar, stories that are flying under the radar, but you need to know. Let's talk about U.S. household debt is at a new all-time high. Also, people leaving the country, leaving the United States is at a high as well.
3: I would love to.

0: in the news that relates to you. These stories are flying under the radar.
1: All right, it's Way Up with Angela Yee. It's me and Akeem Woods.
2: Oh, no.
1: Now, under the radar, Akeem, have you seen the Audemars Piguet and the Swatch Watch collab?
3: No, I'm not a big watch person.
1: Everybody's talking about.
3: No.
1: Well, anyway, it's a $300 collab, and people that have bought APs are upset. OT Genesis posted, "When the new AP drop, I'm getting one from my son. Dope timepiece. But I choose to not walk around with the new G-Shock. Great business move for Audemars, though, but I'm done." He said, "M-words that wear Jordans don't wear Team Jordans." And so some people are upset that there's going to be affordable AP watches available with this collab.
3: Oh, because they want to like stunt and be like, "I'm rich and you can't afford this," and blah, blah, blah.
1: Right. Mm. So now I saw somebody posted on social media, Akeem Gibson posted, "The owner and chairman of AP is black with a black wife. Your favorite streamers and rappers are being paid to attempt to devalue it by ridiculing it. I turned down the money." Ooh. And so Oliver Audemars' great-grandfather started the company. He was born into the business and ownership. He's the majority shareholder and chairman. So not sure what's going on with this, but everybody is talking about it.
3: Okay. If I was a watch person, I'd get a watch just out of spite. But I'm not a watch
1: person.
3: Listen,
1: if I would wait online for a week, I would get one. But I'm not doing that. So, all right. And listen, the timing is amazing because right now, U.S. household debt has ticked up to a new all-time high. Inflation is continuing to rise. Debt has reached a record high of $18.8 trillion in the first 3 months of 2026.
3: Is America great yet, guys?
1: It's not looking like it, and it's not looking like it so much that people are leaving the country in record numbers. Mm. And so a lot of people now are saying that they would rather live overseas than be here. And this is, in decades, the most number of people that have gotten dual citizenship and that are moving abroad.
3: Listen, I'm trying to get wifed up and move somewhere, too.
1: Do you have a preference?
3: No, not really. I don't care.
1: In addition to that, the U.S. is facing a reading recession as school test scores are continuing to decline.
3: That tracks. Have you seen Facebook comments? They can't read.
1: Oh, or write.
3: Exactly.
1: Yeah, exactly. So they're saying there's just been just a listen, it's a trickle-down effect. So, you know, there you have it. That is your Under the Radar. We do have the Way Up Mix for you at the top of the hour. Plus, it is a Wealth Wednesday. We'll be talking to Tony House from Memphis. He's the founder and CEO of MEEK, Memphis's Economic Empowerment Coalition. He has a whole high school to home ownership pipeline program that he is doing that he wants to make nationwide. Dr. Reginald Harris, the president of the National Association of Real Estate Brokers Memphis Chapter, and Councilwoman Yolanda Cooper Sutton from Memphis City Council. It's Way Up.
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9: 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My mom was in the car. 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
11: A steady Wednesday is in store as the temperature will largely hover around the lower 60s almost all day. Slight chance for rain to still be falling by the time you wake up, but most of it should be out of the area in the early morning. After that, it will remain mostly cloudy with wind gusts upwards of 25 miles per hour throughout the evening. Overnight, a low of 44 as clouds gradually disappear, leading to a sunny Thursday.
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0: What's up? It's Way Up with Angela Yee, and we have the Way Up mix for you at the top of the hour. Plus, it's a Wealth Wednesday, and we're talking high school to home ownership with Tony Howes, the founder and CEO of Memphis's Economic Empowerment Coalition, a.k.a. MEEC. Dr. Reginald Harris, who is the president of the National Association of Real Estate Brokers, Memphis Chapter, and Councilwoman Yolanda Cooper-Sutton from Memphis City Council. Y'all know Memphis is in the middle of this whole redistricting, voting situation that's happening right now that is so controversial. We got to make sure we pay attention to what's going on because this is spreading across the nation. It's Way Up.

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11: There was a murder in Central Ohio that many people still don't want to talk about. The man who committed that crime once sat on death row, but now he's on the run. His name is Lester Eubanks. Lester didn't tunnel out of prison or scale a stone wall. On a December morning in 1973, he and a small group of inmates were granted permission to walk outside prison walls. His handcuffs were taken off. He changed into civilian clothing, and he and three others were driven to a local mall. They were told they could wander the stores and were asked to return to a designated meeting spot. Hours later, all the inmates came back, except Lester Eubanks, and he hasn't been seen since.
12: He had a full plan. The guy had a plan.
13: I was just astounded that this could actually happen.
11: There were many years when it seemed like no one was even looking for Lester, but recently, his whereabouts have become the focus of the U.S. Marshals Service, the federal agents who track fugitives. The case is testing the marshals.
14: Those nine lives are running out, and we're going to catch up with Lester.
11: And is being urged on by those hurt most by Lester's crime.
15: He's had enough free time. He confessed to the crime, and his time is up.
11: I'm Sunny Hostin with ABC News. Over the past year, a team from the ABC News Investigative Unit joined the search for Lester Eubanks. They uncovered new leads, possible sightings, and at every turn found resistance from those who want Lester Eubanks to be forgotten. What they've uncovered is a case that's about more than murder. It's about family loyalty, a life on the run, and a first-hand look at how the U.S. Marshals are trying to solve one of the oldest fugitive cases in American history. Now they may be closer than ever. From ABC News.
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16: Yeah, she back at it. Bring it, bring in the back. Way Up with Angela Yee is on.

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0: 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And when we come back, we got your Yee Tea. And let's talk about Lizzo. She is not happy with the lack of support that she's getting and finances when it comes to promoting her music at her label. It's Way Up.

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1: 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It's me and Akeem Woods.
2: Oh, no.
3: What's up?
1: And let's get into this yee tea. So first of all, rest in peace to Jason Collins, the NBA's first openly gay player. He died at 47 years old after a battle with brain cancer. The NBA commissioner, Adam Silver, released a statement saying that Jason Collins' impact and influence extended far beyond basketball as he helped to make the NBA, WNBA, and larger sports community more inclusive and welcoming for future generations. Also, rest in peace to Brandon Clark, a power forward for the Memphis Grizzlies. He also passed away on Monday. He was only 29.
3: Oh, no way.
1: And they're saying it's being investigated as a possible overdose.
3: Dang.
1: Now, he was limited to only 2 games this season after a calf strain in March. But he did play 7 seasons in the NBA, and he was also named to the NBA's all-rookie team as a first-year pro. So they put out a statement from the Memphis Grizzlies as well. We are heartbroken by the tragic loss of Brandon Clark. Brandon was an outstanding teammate and an even better person whose impact on the organization and the greater Memphis community will not be forgotten. Dang. So rest in peace to both of them. Queen Latifah has joined The Voice as a coach for season 30. We love that. So she'll be joining Kelly Clarkson, Adam Levine, and newbie Riley Green. It's her debut on the show, but she's been a guest judge previously on other competition shows like America's Got Talent. Mm. I'm a fan of Queen Latifah.
3: Me too. I love Queen Latifah.
1: Listen, meeting her was like a highlight, and I ran into her randomly like on my birthday.
3: I would love to meet her.
1: At a Liberty game, and you know, took a picture. And I normally don't run up on people like, excuse me again, I got a picture, but I had to do that with Queen Latifah because why wouldn't I?
3: She's one of the GOATs.
1: All right, now Lizzo is breaking right now because she doesn't feel like she is getting support from her record label. And this all has to do with budget allocation. Here's what she said.
4: I'm crashing out on my label right now because I feel like there's not any marketing money being put towards all of my ideas. And it's just, I'm starting to really, really, really feel down about it because it's like, I feel helpless. It's like, I have people who want to buy my album. But how are they going to buy it if they don't know if it's for sale?
3: Ooh, I didn't know it was coming out either. So they aren't doing a good job because I like Lizzo.
1: And I think it's a whole new like team over there. So maybe it's people she's also...
3: They need to get it together.
1: Not familiar with. All right. Now, I don't know if you had a chance to see this, but I thought it was really funny. Anna Faris and Regina Hall did a parody of the Call Her Daddy podcast.
3: Oh my gosh, it was so funny.
1: I was on the floor. They were promoting Scary Movie 6, and we have a snippet of that for you.
5: Hey, Mommy Gang. Welcome back to Call Us Mommy. Happy Mother's Day. We are celebrating in the best way possible.
6: Yes. Without our kids. Which would you rather have? Oh, this is easy. Your kids or $1 billion? $1 billion. I mean.
5: Oh, yeah, $1 billion.
6: Yeah. Oh, my goodness.
5: That's a dumb question.
6: Yeah, who wrote this one?
1: You gotta watch the full.
3: I've seen it. I think
1: it's so funny.
3: She is so. Regina is so, so funny.
1: Love Regina Hall.
3: She's
1: and
3: funny.
1: Her face during the roast.
3: And her roast was hilarious. It was a really funny like take. The way she the way she took it was great. As a comic, it was very interesting.
1: What I also really enjoyed was the fact that nobody could roast her.
3: Oh no, no one.
1: People were like, Regina Hall, pass.
3: Yeah,
1: next, because she wasn't having it. And so I love that for her.
3: She was great. I love her so much.
1: All right. Well, that is your Yee Tea. And when we come back, we have Ask Yee, 800-292-5150. If you have a question, we're here to help you out. 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Any question that you have, me and Akeem have got your back.
3: Because
1: you know how we do. They mad at you. It's not funny. The barber, the DL barber.
3: I don't care. I think it's hilarious.
1: All right. It's way up.

0: What's up? It's Way Up with Angela Yee. I'm here with Akeem Woods.
1: What's up, boo?
0: He tells it how it is,
1: mm-hmm.
0: or how he thinks it is. 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If you need some help, we definitely are here for it. It's Way Up. Pop that thing, let it clap, let it clap.
2: Ride this while you sit on my lap. Spread them cheeks, let me see that. Shake that like you out of control. Mm-hmm. That thing till your throat gets sore. Bend it on down, put your face on the floor. That till your legs can't stand. High freak with the word in a hand.

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1: Well, just a couple of slow spots. 65 northbound backs up Raymond to the south split, and the northbound collector downtown, south split to Washington's tight. Also downtown, Alabama Street closed both directions between Henry and the roundabout, and Henry closed both ways between Alabama and New Jersey for the Eli Lilly 150th anniversary celebration until Friday.
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10: A steady Wednesday is in store as the temperature will largely hover around the lower 60s almost all day. Slight chance for rain to still be falling by the time you wake up, but most of it should be out of the area in the early morning. After that, it will remain mostly cloudy with wind gusts upwards of 25 miles per hour throughout the evening. Overnight, a low of 44 as clouds gradually disappear, leading to a sunny Thursday.
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1: More now.
0: What's up is way up with Angela Yee. 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
1: Thought you should know.
0: This is Ask Yee.
2: What's up? It's Way Up with Angela Yee. I'm here with Akeem Woods.
3: Oh, what's up?
2: And it's time for Ask Yee. And we have Erica on the line. And her father unexpectedly and tragically passed away. And now her and her sister can't agree on a date for the funeral.
4: So my father just passed away tragically and unexpectedly. But I didn't want to make any decisions without my sister. And she was out of town when she found out. And then we had her graduation that same weekend, and I went to support her. She just got in town Monday, and she's trying to force me to go ahead and do a cremation and a service tomorrow.
5: Oh.
4: But tomorrow I have a flight to catch for a wedding that I'm in and getting paid to do hair in. She won't communicate with me. She's blocked me.
5: Oh, and I'm asking,
4: you know, she can do whatever she wants to do. Just please wait until I get back.
5: I'm sorry for your loss. That's
2: terrible.
5: Yes,
2: our condolences. I can't even, especially tragically and unexpectedly. And it feels like you guys are both grieving, and your sister is also upset and maybe taking it out on you.
4: Yeah, she hasn't been through losing a parent before. I literally, the same day he died was the same day I buried my mother, 3 years to the day. So I got a 2-for-1 blow on that day. And I can't control how anybody else grieves. I get that. But people are making me feel like I'm wrong for not canceling my plans to go to the wedding. That's how I make my money. I do hair for a living.
5: Yeah.
2: So the plans are already set. It's just that she's not talking to you.
4: She's not talking to me. And then if she signs off, because she is the oldest, and if the family from home feels that I'm not cooperating, they can go ahead and do a service without me being there. And I leave tomorrow.
2: What is the rest of the family telling you?
4: She's not communicating with them either.
5: Can you communicate with the funeral home? Is there any way you can reach out to the funeral home and see what they have planned and tell them what's going on? Like, is that something you can do since you're not able to contact your sister?
4: So the coroner said he would not release the body until he spoke to me. But if she's already paid for a funeral home to pick him up, I think legally they can pick him up. So it's like, it's a lot. And I know that's like a super loaded question. But one, I don't feel like I'm wrong for asking her to wait for grace because I gave her that. And if she can't, I don't feel like I would be wrong. If she decides to move forward and I don't get to see my father again, I'm okay with never speaking to her again.
2: Wow.
4: Because she didn't allow me that.
2: No, this is an awful time, and I'm praying that this is not something that she's trying to do. I think that you need to make sure that you and your family are on the same page, and everybody can keep you updated, because she can't do everything without everyone. I will say this. We had a great funeral director, and they've dealt with all kinds of discrepancies with family and issues like this. And maybe there's a way, if there's somebody who's an intermediate that is not close to either one of you, who can come in it from, this is like things that we do.
5: Yeah, he can be impartial.
2: Yeah, that's impartial, that can offer these suggestions that practically make sense.
4: Yeah.
2: And I hope that she wouldn't make such a permanent decision off of her emotions right now, and that somebody can get through to her. But again, if you can just also be empathetic to how she's feeling and somehow get it to her and express that, whether you have to write something to her, letting her know how much you love her and how you guys should be able to lean on each other at a time like this, and how much you appreciate her stepping up and doing what needs to be done. But the only discrepancy you guys are having is the date.
4: Yeah.
2: You know, and from the grand scheme of things, what would your father have wanted?
4: He wanted us to be together and to sprinkle his ashes over my mom's grave. That's what he wanted.
2: Well, good luck, and let us know how all of it plays out. And I really am praying that, I know it's going to be hard. You're going to celebrate your best friend and work and then have to deal with this, and it's heavy, you know. But I'm glad you've been doing the work on yourself. That's fortunate.
4: Thank you. I appreciate y'all. Y'all have a beautiful day. I'll keep listening. I'll give y'all a call back for an update.
2: Thank you, Erica.
5: Have a great-

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1: Hey. Now back. Yeah, she back at it. Bring it, bring in the Mac. We up with Angela Yee is on.

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3: 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This is Wealth Wednesday on Way Up with Angela Yee.
1: What's up? It's Way Up with Angela Yee for Wealth Wednesday. So you know Stacey Tisdale's in the building.
4: Woo! Happy Wealth Wednesdays, everybody. And we have Memphis in the house.
1: Memphis royalty is here
4: Memphis
1: today.
4: Memphis royalty. We are so excited. We have Tony House, who is the founder and CEO of Meek. We have Dr. Reginald Harris, who is the president of the National Association of Real Estate Brokers Memphis chapter, and Councilwoman Yolanda Cooper Sutton. They have this amazing program, the Memphis Economic Empowerment Coalition.
1: That's Meek.
4: Is a program that gets kids from high school to home ownership by the time they are 24 years old. Tony, tell people who this program is for.
5: It was created for our youth. It's about that early education. Mm-hmm. Like, we have to get them while they're in high school. And my whole thing, when I created the program, I wanted to prevent them from making the same mistakes that we made. So getting this our youth on track financially and pairing them with mentors. Reginald is actually signed up to be a mentor as well in APL. So it's for the youth, you know, and just getting them while they're in high school and making home ownership a goal in high school so that they're on track to buy by 24.
6: And so we're partnering with banks, partnering with lending institutions. Mm-hmm. So in addition to the financial literacy, in addition to locating the property, we also have to make sure that they can get the money to do it. And so we're here to make sure all that stuff happens in a timely fashion, even getting some breaks, you know, for those that have not as fully established their credit, such as things using cell phone bills as a line of credit. Yeah. And so we even have programs like that that kind of go outside the box to make sure they're able to achieve the goal.
1: Right now it's Wealth Wednesday, so Stacey Tisdale is here, and we are talking to Tony House, the founder and CEO of Meek, Memphis's Economic Empowerment Coalition, alongside Dr. Reginald Harris of the National Association of Real Estate Brokers Memphis Chapter, and Councilwoman Yolanda Cooper Sutton.
4: So I'm 24, I have a house. You mentioned car, think car maintenance. Angela and I talk about this a lot. We're both real estate investors.
5: Yeah.
4: The house is the tip of the iceberg.
5: Absolutely.
4: You're going to have maintenance. You're going to have to renovate it. If you want to invest in it, you're going to have to go through tenant stuff. That's the hard part.
5: So we prepare our students. So our biggest focus right now in the FLY program is teaching savings accounts, emergency funds, and of course those cash reserves that they'll need for those repairs. So like we prepare them for any of those maintenance issues that arise, but everything that they learn, it just prepares them for the worst, right?
1: It's the confidence that you have when you know what to do.
4: Talk to the person who's hearing this and is like, I want this in my community. I want this for my kids. Mm-hmm. I know we're focusing on Memphis, but we wanted you here because there are things you can do if you're not in Memphis.
5: Sure. Yeah. So it's not a hard model to copycat. It's just group economics.
4: And you'll actually help people in other communities.
5: Yes. Yeah, absolutely.
6: So Tony's going to be there as a resource.
5: Absolutely. 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
1: All right. It's a Wealth Wednesday. We have more. We're talking about the pipeline from high school to home ownership with the founder and CEO of Memphis's Economic Empowerment Coalition. We have more when we come back. It's Way Up.

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0: What's up? It's Way Up with Angela Yee, and it's a full house today for Wealth Wednesday. It's all about high school to home ownership, and we have the founder and CEO of MEEK, Memphis's Economic Empowerment Coalition, Tony Houses here, and Dr. Reginald Harris, the president of the National Association of Real Estate Brokers, Memphis chapter, and Councilwoman Yolanda Cooper Sutton. And I think local elections are so important because I think about things that are happening now with the president, with the Fair Housing Act, with a lot of the things that also are going on statewide. And I want to talk about that for a second. You know, there's currently a battle in Tennessee about redrawing congressional districts, and Memphis is at the center of that too. Right. You know, breaking up that representation. We see that in South Carolina, Alabama, and that does affect funding. And other things as well. What are some things that we should be doing just in our own cities and states to make sure that we still continue to have the access, even though there's a lot of suppression going on?
4: We're going to have to get more and more in tuned and more and more involved in politics. There's a bill that just passed. It's called the 21st Century Road to Housing Act. It was one of the most consequential funding housing frameworks in decade that they just passed.
5: Tell us about it.
4: So what it is, it's designed to force supply growth, to moderate funding, and to penalize underperformance at the local level.
5: What's that do to somebody listening who doesn't understand that?
4: It actually gives them an opportunity that there is a possibility that your local, and just like Angela just said, it's so important to understand federal, state, and local. So federal trumps everything. State, then your local. But when federal puts something this powerful in the framework is designed to force growth, this is something that locally we should be jumping on, especially for a housing opportunity.
5: So how would someone work with that in real time?
4: They would work with that in real time. They get in touch with their local officials and put the pressure under them. So there's not a lot of pressure on your local officials.
0: Right, that's the problem.
4: So there's no pressure there.
5: And what we're seeing nationally, people don't realize these seeds were being sown for years at the local level.
4: We don't understand our authority and our power. What I've learned about in Memphis, my Black African Americans, Indigenous Brown, we've mastered winning elections, but we have not mastered our authority and our power and working collectively together.
6: Yeah. That's my thing.
0: Well, listen, I appreciate you for taking the time to come here today and sit with us, and such an important conversation. And I'm glad we had it, because I'm so tired of people acting like home ownership is a bad thing. It's helped me tremendously.
6: Yes, absolutely.
5: You have to know how to do it and learn it at a young age. And that's why we really wanted to lift this program up.
0: Thank you so much. And you can watch that full interview. We're talking about high school to home ownership on my YouTube channel, Way Up with Yee. And when we come back on a Wealth Wednesday, it's your show. So you have the last word.

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0: Yo, it's Way Up with Angela Yee. Akeem Woods, what a time.
4: Oh, no.
5: What's up?
0: Hi, what a guys. Time. Now, I know you have some things coming up.
5: I have a lot of tour schedules coming up. So if you think I'm funny, which you do, follow me. Follow me right now at Akeem Woods, A-K-E-E-M, Woods. If you're offended by the barbershop clip, I don't care. But follow me, Akeem Woods, A-K-E-E-M, Woods. What else? Okay, May 25th, I have my hour show. I'm doing my hour show in New York, May 25th, in the East Village. Angela's supposed to be there, fingers crossed.
0: Okay. Is that on Memorial Day?
5: It is.
0: Okay.
5: I know, girl, but listen, I have to. this weekend, I am in Louisville, Kentucky, which I've never been to before.
0: I've been there. Good times.
5: And Cincinnati, Ohio. All those dates are on akeemwoods.com. I'm also in Dallas, Houston. I'm in D.C., Chicago. Ooh, Juneteenth. I'm in Chicago. 12 tickets left before that sells out.
0: Okay.
5: And all those dates are on akeemwoods.com, akeemwoods.com.
0: All right. Well, it's also a Wealth Wednesday. So shout out to Tony Howes, the founder and CEO of MEEC, Memphis's Economic Empowerment Coalition.
5: Okay.
0: Also, Dr. Reginald Harris and Councilwoman Yolanda Cooper-Sutton for joining us today. Check all of that out on my Way Up With You YouTube channel. And this is your show. So you have the last word.
5: Yay.
6: My baby mom, at first, you know, she didn't believe that her sister liked me. So after a while, I kind of just told her, like, you know, man, I think your sister liked me. But she kept kind of saying, you know, I'm ugly. She don't think all my friends don't like you. So, you know, I did something dumb, man. I slept with her. And then after her sister got out of rehab, my daughter was born 2 days before.
7: Hey, Angela, how you doing? This is TJ from Harlem. I'm going to do my research. Your mother is from Muskrat. My great-grandmother is from Muskrat and my grandfather. So I'm going to find out their name. You might be king, girl. But anyway, I love you, Angela. Stay up.
3: Angela Yee is way up.
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0: concerts to me, and concert season is underway, friend. You feel me? And I know you want to have your face in all the places. Like, I got one for you coming up. G-Eazy, Logic, with special guest Juicy J. It's going down with the Endless Summer Tour Part 2, September 20th, Everwise Amphitheater, boo. You know, down in White River State Park. Uh-huh, yes. 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

0: Mariah the Scientist, Burning Blue, Miss E-Class here, pushing through Real 98.3, the Naps number one for hip-hop and R&B. Got some Don Toliver coming up. I'm going to tell you what else is coming up, the 30th anniversary of Friday. Yeah, make you feel away, huh? Making you feel old. But Ice Cube and Mike Epps are going to celebrate big time with a hip-hop comedy show at the Long Beach Amphitheater. It goes down July 17th. The event, titled Every Day's Friday, Lyrics, Lounging, and Laughing, is going to feature a lineup of comedians and musical guests like Warren G, Scarface, and more. Fans can also participate in a costume contest and win that cash money. There's going to be meet and greet and all the things. So I'm with it. But one thing I want to know, where is Chris Tucker going to be? You can't have a celebration of Friday without Chris in the mix. You feel me? What you think, though? Hit me up and let me know. Tap in, friend, on the free iHeartRadio app. Just use that red talk bag.
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3: Dropping them vibes all day. You

me some Chris Brown. No slander will be tolerated this way, okay? It's Miss E-Class, putting that class in your day. Real 98.3. 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

surreal. Every bar is a part of the murder wrath. Call Peter, them people chopping a bird in half. Break it further down to whatever's gonna earn the math. Exchange pounds for dollars and never converted cash. Welcome to the South where they serving the dirt and grass.

0: Is it a crime? Is C-Class having a time? 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Got that boss man D-Lo, stay close, but it's time for your midday motivation, though. You know, you ever notice how sometimes the way you love, support, show up, and communicate, you expect folks to be the same way? Like, you expect that same energy? And then you end up disappointed, friend, because not everybody has your heart, your intentions, or your level of care. Everybody doesn't think like you. Everybody doesn't move like you. And honestly, that's why protecting your peace matters. Stop expecting you from people who haven't done the work to become who you are. Be kind, be genuine, be loving, but also be wise enough to recognize when somebody can only meet you halfway or not at all. And don't let that make you bitter. Let it make you better at choosing who gets access to you.
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1: 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Well, 98.3. Got that belly gang of YK Niece on the way. 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
1: You know, Miss is still super duper, but Prince couldn't get me, change my name, Papa. 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Picture black saying, oh.

Burning Blue, Missy Class here. We're about 883 on the way. Got some Tupac, Future, and Drake. 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

Metro Boomin' Future, Missy Class here, holding you down. Rosalie 83 on the way. Got some Leon Thomas, and I got to show some love to Tevin Studdard, who's been showing so much love online and acknowledging all the folks in the city. And thank you to everybody who nominated me for Favorite Radio Personality. I appreciate you. I do not take that for granted. So thank you, thank you, thank you. And follow your favorite personality on the socials at MSEKLASS. And although I didn't win, I'm still just as honored that I was even thought of, friend. It's Brent Fayez.

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1: All right, man, the Bootleg Cap Show is here. The No Cap News every single day. We find the craziest stories in the world. We scour the internets, and we break them down. Up next, coming up, we got to talk about it. A woman has gone viral for how she caught her man cheating. Just know, you can't get away with anything in 2026 because technology will have you caught up.

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